0: 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We're going to get you music from Megan Maroney, Florida Georgia Line, and Ella Langley. Right now, it's Sam Hunt.
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1: You'll see an hour drive on I-25 between Fort Collins and Denver. We do have reports of traffic lights not working on Highway 85 near Highway 66, but not a bad delay in that area. Earlier accident cleared at LeMay and Elizabeth. 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
19: 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And tonight, Taste of Country Night starts at 7 o'clock. 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
21: Hazy, smoky conditions continue tonight for northern Colorado. Our lows in the upper 50s. Highs around 95 degrees tomorrow afternoon with sunny skies. Then we're in the low 90s for the 4th of July. And we'll have partly cloudy conditions. Overnight lows in the upper 50s. It'll be partly cloudy, so dry into the evening, which is great news for all the festivities. Now on Sunday, we'll have highs in the mid-90s with a slight chance for afternoon rain. I'm 10 for 7 meteorologist Stacey Donaldson.

Northern Colorado's new country K99. You going out to the Stampede tomorrow for Dierks Bentley? If you are, be on the lookout for me, Matt Sparks, Sadie, and Jeff. We will be hooking people up with K99 t-shirts, and we want to give one to you. So if you see us, make sure you stop by and say hey, okay?

Northern Colorado's new country, K99. My name is Matt Sparks. 4th of July right around the corner, a couple of days away. Hope you and your family have an absolutely amazing Independence Day.

0: 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Here's what's happening at K99.
1: There are some amazing places to eat in northern Colorado, but have you ever traveled or lived someplace else and noticed food chains in other parts of the country that we don't have here? Or maybe you've even noticed some that are in southern Colorado, but not in the northern Colorado area. Which food chains would you like to see called Northern Colorado home? We have a list available for you, and we tell you the ones that we think should move into the area.
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0: Weekends opening up for Eric Church on Monday night at Red Rocks. That should be an epic show. Northern Colorado's new country, K99. My name is Matt Sparks, and that's going to do it for me. I'm heading out the door. I'll see you tomorrow afternoon at 3 to kick off your 4th of July weekend with K99.
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0: Davis there. We're turning this truck around. Kicking off your Thursday night here on Taste of Country Nights with Evan Paul. I brought the fireworks tonight. Now, I'm not going to set them off in the studio. I'm talking like country music. I got Ella Langley on the way, Choosing Texas. Cody Johnson's coming up. Now, it's Morgan Wallen. This was co-written by Miranda Lambert. It's Thought You Should Know.
1: What's

0: Taste of Country Nights, Evan Paul with Cody Johnson. On a scale from 1 to 10, how prepared are you for doomsday?
1: Oh, Tim. So everything on my ranch has a generator. Everything's got a backup generator.
0: Wow.
1: Every freezer, everything.
0: Beautiful, like, yeah.
1: But I can live off my land if I wanted to.
0: Yeah, okay.
1: That's what everybody's like, I want to store beans and I want to store spam. I'm like, no. I'm just going to go harvest an animal and we'll have fresh meat.
0: I'm out here eating mosquitoes.
1: Yeah. Yeah. We just grilled up some freaking grasshoppers.
0: Yeah, baby.

0: That is the new one from Kane Brown. I love that one. It's called Woman on Taste of Country Nights. Christina's on the phone. What'd you want to say?
1: What song?

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Jason Aldean and Girl Like You on Taste of Country Nights. I'm Evan Paul, sipping coffee and hitting play on your favorite new country. For some reason, they pay me to do that. Here's Low Cash and Wrong Hearts on Taste of

0: Taste of Country Nights with Evan Paul here with Dierks Bentley. Your first song, What Was I Thinking, came out 20 plus years ago. You're now eligible for the Country Music Hall of Fame. You think you're going to make it, man?
1: The Hall of Fame? No, I would never. Hell no. There's so many people having. I mean, Keith Whitley just got in. You know, he's been dead for over almost 30 years. So, I never even thought about that, and I don't operate in anything in my career thinking about that either.

Jordan Davis and Thomas right there with Ain't a Bad Life on Taste of Country Nights. It ain't a bad life to be living in America coming up on this 250th anniversary of Excited. It's Ride, Ride, Ride with George Burge and Luke Bryan now on Taste of Country Nights. I threw

0: country there. That's George Burns featuring Luke Bryan. It's called Ride, Ride, Ride on Taste of Country Nights with Evan Paul. A minute ago, we were talking about the 4th of July. I want to know what your plans are. What you got going on? Angela's on the phone. What do you want to say, Angela?
1: We're going to be hitting the road for our 4th of July, my husband and I and our two children. We're going to our brother's house in Tennessee where apparently it's pretty legal for them to shoot off fireworks. And my brother says he bought about $1,200 or something, $1,000 of fireworks or something. So wish us luck because our 7-year-old son wants to set one off. And we keep telling him that's how you lose your finger.

0: and never had it again, all because of the firework. Like I said, I don't know if that's true or not, but my dad told me that growing up, and it made me stay away from fireworks.
1: My mom has taken up going to the park to practice yoga.
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Morgan Wallen featuring Post Malone and Richard Petty. I ain't coming back on Taste of Country Nights. It's Evan Paul. I'm back on the radio. Maybe fortunate or unfortunate for you. I got Kenny Chesney on the way with Carry On. Speaking of Carrie, how about her and Jason Aldean with If I Didn't Love You? It's all on Taste of Country Nights. I would

0: Taste of Country Nights. We're here hanging out with our guest co-host tonight, Jelly Roll. Which country artist would you say, like, when you were coming up and opening up for country artists, which one kind of taught you the most about, you know, like, stage presence?
1: You know who taught me that recently was Eric Church. So when I was on tour with Eric Church. Now, I've always believed in stepping back and letting people have their moment. But Eric is really good at letting every person on that stage, when it's their moment, he gets out of the way and lets them have their moment. And whenever I would come up and sing with him, the couple times I was blessed to come on stage with Eric, I mean, he would get as far back from me as possible. You know, and I thought that was just really tasteful of him.

That is New Country from Kenny Chesney on Taste of Country Nights called Carry On. All right, follow me into conspiracy theory land because I think this is what's going on. People are saying that Taylor Swift and the guy, what's his name, Travis Kelce, are going to get married

0: have some downtime for the holiday. But my thing is, the 4th of July didn't just get sprung on us. He knew when he was booking those concerts that the 4th of July would be there. I think he's taking that time off because he found out Taylor Swift is going to get married. And if you remember, Kenny and Taylor have been friends way back since the very beginning of Taylor's career. So, my conspiracy theory is Kenny Chesney is going to be the best man at Taylor Swift's wedding. Hang on, I'm coming right back with Thomas Rhett. I got Eric Church on the way, and I'm going to throw in Coe Wetzel, High Road, next on Taste of Country Nights with Evan Paul. 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

No matter what your country song is, you got it in the right spot. I'm bound to play it for you tonight. Taste of Country Nights with Evan Paul. Here's Lauren Elena and Chase Matthew, All My Exes.

0: That is Josh Ross and Hate How You Look. I'm here with Josh Ross. How did that song get to you? A
1: friend named Christian Yancey is one of the writers on it. And he had kind of just did the, hey, buddy, listen to this if you get a chance. And the moment I heard it, I was like, this is an awesome song. He actually had sent me another one at the same time, too, that I had put on hold. And it was kind of between the two. And then I don't know what it was, just the chorus melody and kind of the concept. And I've always kind of done those like breakup style ish songs. And it kind of has like a sad, it's kind of a sad lyric really, but it still like feels good. And I just love that kind of concept.
0: That was Josh Ross talking about how that number one song, Hate How You Look, got to him. Now let's keep it moving on the second shift with Eric Church, Springsteen.

It's a lot easier to take the low road, but it's best to take the high road. It's Evan Paul, Taste of Country Nights. We are cruising through the second shift, or as my little seven-year-old daughter would say, we're cooking. Here's country, and she knows it from Luke Bryan on Taste of Country Nights.

New Country, that is Luke Bryan and Country and She Knows It on Taste of Country Nights. It's Evan Paul. Let's get a look at what's trending in country music news at tasteofcountry.com. Listen to what happened to Jordan Davis. He was on

0: handcuffs, but they brought him into the Border Patrol office and they asked him if he was in some trouble in Indiana. Apparently, once it all got sorted out, the Border Patrol had the wrong Jordan Davis. It's not country singer Jordan Davis. It's some other dude named Jordan Davis who's in a lot of trouble in Indiana, apparently. Jordan made a video about the situation. It's up at tasteofcountry.com.
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Morgan Wallen and Don't We on Taste of Country Nights with Evan Paul. 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Check. If so, I'll play that new Lainey Wilson for you. If not, you're out of luck. I got Ella Langley coming up as well. Now it's Cole Swindell on Taste of Country Nights.

So, powerful new song there. Taste of Country Nights. Of course, everybody's gearing up for that big 4th of July holiday. Every 4th of July is big, but this is the extra special one. It's America's 250th anniversary. I'm trying to see what you got going on.

0: burgers.
1: Yeah, I love
0: it. I got cheddar cheese, because don't nobody put American cheese. I know it's our birthday, but you can't put American cheese on a hamburger.
1: Oh, no.
0: We've got about 30, 35 people coming over to the house, so I'm pretty excited. I got my grill and apron and all my grill stuff out. I'm going to be using the smoker and the propane grill. I might even take out my Blackstone, but very excited to meet Chef this weekend.
1: There you go, man. It sounds like you got the grill set up. I'm still operating on one of them charcoal disposable grills you get from the beach. Good luck to you, man. That sounds like you're going to have a good 4th of July.
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Taste of Country Nights, smack dab in the middle of the second shift. This song is very interesting to me. I mean, it's brave to put out a song like this. The bride is getting married, but she's drinking water at her wedding because she's pregnant, and that's why she had to get married. And it's his ex. Good Lord. Graylin James, Water at a Wedding on Taste of Country Nights. Well, I did.

0: Taste of Country Nights with Luke Combs. Do you have any acting ambitions?
1: I don't really, man. You know, I just don't know if I'd be very good at it, you know. But, gosh, it's hard to have time to do anything but raise the boys and do these shows at the moment. So definitely no time on the schedule for it right now.
0: I think you'd be good in like a Saved by the Bell type series, you know, where you're like in high school and you're like...
1: Like a gym teacher type.
0: Like the athlete. Yeah.
1: Yeah, probably too old for that at this point though, right? You know?

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1: Yes, I'd like to make a request tonight as I'm listening to your show like I do every night, Evan. I would like to hear Randy Houser's Back in the Bottle.
0: Hey, thanks for listening to my show every night. I appreciate it. I thought I was the only one that listened to my show every night. Here's Randy Houser's new one called Back in the Bottle. It's on Taste of Country Nights. I got

New country there from Randy Houser. That was called Back in the Bottle. Houser's got that golden voice, man. I love that guy. Nice guy, too. Really good guy. It's Evan Paul, Taste of Country Nights. How about if

0: 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That's next on Taste of Country Nights with Evan Paul.
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0: 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That one was called Hands Up. It's Evan Paul with two brand new country songs back to back that people are talking about that I think you need to hear.
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1: Taste of Country Nights. Evan Paul here with Riley Green. What is on your current tour rider for like requesting stuff backstage?
2: I don't think I had a rider for a long time. I figured out what that was and that I could get free booze and stuff at shows. I remember when I signed a record deal, we were going to all these fancy restaurants and they were trying to sign me. And so I started drinking wine with everybody, you know, and I got where I liked white wine. So I put Kim Crawford on my rider, and a promoter that I've known for years called me and said, "Man, that's hilarious. You got me." I was, "What are you talking about?" He said, "You got white wine on your rider. That's got to be a joke." I was like, "No, man, I love it. I drink it out of a Dixie cup on stage. So fans won't know I drink that, you know. I think I'd lose some fans. If they think I got like hard whiskey in there. I'm drinking Sauvignon Blanc."
1: Here's Riley's new one. Think as you drunk.

Bailey Zimmerman, Chevy Silverado. Bailey says he holds that song really close to his heart because he actually did have a Silverado growing up, and he still thinks about it all the time. It's Evan Paul, Taste of Country Nights. I also think about my teenage car. Wish I still had it, man. You're not alone, Bailey. Now it's Morgan Wallen with Cowgirls.

Shaboozy on Taste of Country Nights. Coming up next, we're going to talk about what's trending in country music news. That's after we get to drinking with Zach John King on Taste of Country Nights. Now

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2: 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Number

0: Kicking off your Taste of Country Nights, top three most requested. That is Luke Combs and Sleepless in a Hotel Room. In at number two is Corey Kent featuring Coe Wetzel and Rocky Mountain Low. You and Coe Wetzel didn't have your record label's approval to even like record the song. You did it rogue, right?
1: 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And we're just like, we're just going to do it so that they can't say no.

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That is new country from Hudson Westbrook. It's called Painted You Pretty on Taste of Country Nights. What would you do if you went to get in your car, you opened the door, and you saw a bear in your car?

0: 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That's total felony vandalism. 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

Jason Aldean, Taste of Country Nights. Here is a guy who has written 16 of Jason Aldean's big songs. John Morgan. This is his own music called Kid Myself. Taste of Country Nights. We young.

Jelly Roll's got 1 foot in and 1 foot out. He's halfway to hell. Let's keep it moving here on Taste of Country Nights. A double shot of Jelly Roll on the way. Shaboozy featuring Jelly Roll and Amen. That's right after Halfway to Hell on Taste of Country Nights.

I don't want to get too personal here, but my family, my wife, our two kids, this is our favorite song in the entire house for the past month. I hope you like it too. Stella Lefty, it's Boston, a Taste of Country Nights. On a

New country there. I love that song. That's Stella Lefty and Boston. Some songs, I don't know how. They've got that it factor and just get stuck in your head. 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It's Evan Paul, Taste of Country Nights. All right, I need to start gathering up my stuff. I made a huge mess in the studio tonight. I'm not sure I got paid.

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0: celebrating 250 years of freedom on an all-American throwback weekend.
1: Good morning, guys. I'm Brett Allen on the third shift. And yeah, listen all weekend long for your three-day weekend for stars like Brooks Dunn, Alan Jackson, and this guy, George Strait. Here's Give It Away.
2: She was storming through the house that day, and I could tell she was leaving. And I thought, oh, she'll be back, till she turned around and pointed at the wall and

0: Mac Geiger, their string by on the third shift. Still a new guy in country music, but congratulations in order for him. He made his debut on the Grand Ole Opry. Was it last week? On the 23rd was his debut. Just released his debut EP, Walk a Straight Line. And if you haven't gotten that yet, this guy, I mean, you're talking about a traditional country guy who comes from Australia. So a really, really big deal for him to be able to play here in the United States at the Grand Ole Opry. So big congrats to Mac Geiger.
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1: 250 years of freedom and the red, white, and blue. We're celebrating it with America's music. This is the stuff you grew up on. It's a big throwback weekend with Kenny Chesney. Here's Don't Happen Twice. Keep it right here on the Third Shift.

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1: If you like to get out for some karaoke now and again in Fort Collins, there's a new place coming to town, a karaoke bar. It's going to be where Crazy Carl's was, at Campus West off Shields and Elizabeth. The bar, live stage, karaoke rooms, 7 nights a week. This will be the third of such places that the owners got. The other two are in Denver and Lone Tree. 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
0: Back to the country you came here for. 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

This weekend going to be a big weekend for movies. As you know, Toy Story 5 still out. Not a very long stay at the top for them, though. They're expecting Minions and Monsters to blow them out of the water this weekend with their seventh installment of the Despicable Me franchise. Here's Bailey Zimmerman. Wow.

0: 250 years of freedom on an all-American throwback weekend.
1: Good morning. It's the third shift. I'm Brett Allen. And yeah, this 4th of July weekend, we're celebrating America's 250th birthday. We're going to light up your holiday with the biggest country songs of all time. These are the ones you grew up on, like this one from David Lee Murphy. Here's Dust on the Bottle as we're staying up all night on a throwback weekend on the third shift.

Megan Maroney is a person who absolutely knows what she wants. She knew that she wanted to move to Nashville instead of becoming an accountant, and she loves what she loves at Bucky's. Says she loves the confetti cookie dough and the banana pudding. She says, typically, I'll definitely get some sort of beef jerky. She likes everything at Bucky's, pretty much. There's beautiful things.

0: His name is Gareth. There's 1,000 lifetimes on the third shift. I'm Brett Allen. If you're planning a vacation for this summer, you might want to make sure you're checking out where it is before you agree to it. There are places that are very expensive to go. I'm not talking about Disney World here. Now, I know that traveling is not often cheap, especially these days, but a new study actually has the destinations that could end up costing you the most right now. It's a place called Square Mouth. They compared the average costs of accommodations, flights, rental cars, food and drinks, and the per day cost to find the most expensive destinations that people are visiting this year. The top of the list is Greenland. Greenland, the most expensive travel destination for people in the United States for 2026, followed by the British Virgin Islands and French Polynesia. So if anybody says, hey, we're going to do a group trip there, you know, you might want to bow out before you actually get the bill.
1: K-99.

0: 50 years of freedom on an all-American throwback weekend.
1: Yeah, we're bringing you all of your favorite songs that you grew up on this 4th of July weekend, like this one from Tim McGraw. Here's Down on the Farm.

0: No-Noco. Here's what's happening at K99.
1: With Colorado State moving into the Pac-12, they're making changes to Sonny Lubick Field at Campus Stadium and

0: Mobi Arena, the court there. And with that, they are auctioning off special pieces of each, the court and the field. For example, you can get a ring made with some of the wood from the court at Mobi Arena. 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They're collector's items. 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

Corey Kent is excited to drop his new album coming out in September, and he says he's got his own signature sound. I agree. Corey Kent with Coe Wetzel. Here's Rocky Mountain Low on the Third Shift.

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Must have been a busy week for Caroline Jones. She celebrated her birthday on Tuesday. Of course, out on the road with Zac Brown Band. Here she is with her solo work. Caroline Jones, it's You're It For Me, Honey. I'm the Third Shift.

started that brand new country on the third shift. This is New After Two. I've got a brand new one coming up from Cody Johnson called Horseback. You're going to want to catch. That's on the way. First, Jay.

0: Well, he's got 5 number ones under his belt, and he's hoping to make it a lot more. Cody Johnson with his latest on New After 2. Here's Horseback on the Third Shift.
1: He's a ranch hand in a pinch, man. Hotter than the red on the cattle brand. Cause she's a gold digger with a quick trigger. A cast iron skillet swinging lid flipper.

0: Marley Pierce along with Riley Green. There's If I Don't Leave, I'm Gone. I knew after two. It's a song that she actually reached out to him about. She sent him the song and said, hey, would you be interested in doing this? She said, I'm sure you probably get this a lot, but I really think that this song is special. And she says that within 5 minutes, he had responded. Not only did he respond, but he had actually recorded a version of him singing his parts of the song so that she could hear what he would sound like on that song. And then when it comes to the video, if you've seen it, pretty steamy video. And she says, you know, typically in our world, if it's not Tim and Faith, you just have other people act for you. And, you know, you're kind of the performance. She said he was willing to go there with me. So we, you know, played the role. And yeah, it's kind of fun. If anybody had to be the love interest of Riley Green in a video, why not make it her, right?
1: K-99.

We're staying up with you all night and getting you ready for a long holiday weekend as America celebrates its 250th birthday. Yeah, we got more throwbacks coming up for you tonight. Stick around. Here's Kane Brown.

0: 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Here's what's happening at K99.
1: 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But it's even more in the state of Colorado. 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
0: 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Time to crank up the country. 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

Ella Langley has made her way back to the top of the Hot 100 Billboard chart. And that 11th week at number one is the sole longest leading hot number one by a woman with a country hit. Congrats to Ella Langley. Here she is with Morgan Wallen. And I Can't Love You Anymore on the Third Shift.

Alan Jackson performed his final farewell concert last weekend, and NBC and Peacock are going to actually broadcast the event, but we don't have the exact air date yet. She was there to celebrate. It's Lainey Wilson. It was right.

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1: Good morning, guys. It's the third shift. I'm Brett Allen, celebrating some of the biggest songs of all time to celebrate America's 250th

celebrating America's 250th birthday this weekend, and we're not the only one either. Budweiser had a unique way of celebrating. I'll share that with you coming up after Luke Combs. Here's Be By You on the Third Shift.

0: Budweiser decided to pick up the tab for America's 250th birthday, but, well, the tab ran out early. It's Ian Munsick with Love is Blind on the Third Shift. I'm Brett Allen, and Budweiser was trying to buy everybody in America a beer. They were offering thousands of $6 digital gift cards to adults 21 and older in order for them to buy a beer. It's part of the promotion celebrating America's 250th birthday. That is, of course, until the offer ran out. It was supposed to go until July 5th or until Budweiser's $150,000 tab ran out. Well, as you can guess, it's already up. So hopefully you grabbed your gift card quickly. But there is a place on their website that you can sign up in case they decide to reopen the tab.
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1: Hey, it's Chris Kelly. 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

0: so this is where it
1: ends. It's time for useless trivia. This one is an answer that you can actually find. This is the only word in the English language with three sets of consecutive double letters. What is it? You think you know? Let me know through our app. I'll come back and let you know what the right answer is after Kenny Chesney. Here's Carry On.

Now, this is the only word in the English language with three sets of consecutive double letters. You think you know what it is? The answer is bookkeeper.

0: celebrating 250 years of freedom on an all-American throwback weekend.
1: Good morning, it's the third shift. I'm Brett Allen, celebrating a little early with you. Yeah, but we got a three-day weekend, so we're going to give you some throwbacks all weekend long. Hang out for songs like this from

It's the third shift. We're staying up with you all night. Hang out, guys. I got another new singer coming up. Yes, a new singer, but he's leaning into nostalgia. He's got an old school sound to him I think you're going to like. His name is Cole Goodwin. He's on the way after Lainey Wilson and John Mayer on the third shift.

We are celebrating America on an all-American throwback weekend, but that is not one of them. That's brand new country from Cole Goodwin. It's called Howdy on the Third Shift. And yeah, I know he sounds like somebody from the 90s, and that's intentional. He actually came right out and said, you know, if you think about it, it worked so good 30, 40 years ago, and it still works 30, 40 years later. Everybody still loves it. And he said, I think there's something to be said about that. So he says, anytime I can dive into that and try to tap into, get as close as I can to get something that feels like that or make somebody else feel like that, how it makes me feel when I hear those great old songs, that's what I want to do. And I love it. I love that sound. I love the Zach Top sound. Cole Goodwin's going to be another one that you're going to want to listen for. And I've got some actual throwbacks coming up as we celebrate America's 250th birthday coming up next on The Third Shift.

0: celebrating 250 years of freedom on an all-American throwback weekend.
1: Yeah, this is my kind of stuff. Love these songs. Reminded me of the songs that I grew up with. We're celebrating 250 years as a country with some of your favorites like Brooks and Dunn, Alan Jackson, and this guy. Here's Trace Adkins. And this ain't no thinking thing. I'm the third shift.

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1: I love Northern Colorado. 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And so I wrote it out. 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

Riley Green never actually thought that he stood a chance when it came to being a country music singer. He said that, you know, all the other singers could sing circles around him. And it's safe to say it seems to have worked out pretty well for the guy. Riley Green, here's Think As You Drunk on the Third Shift.

Guys, have a great 4th of July weekend. Enjoy it. Celebrate your family and your friends. I'm Brett Allen. The Morning Show is coming in next. They've got more of your favorite throwbacks coming up and more of today's country. Here's Charles Wesley Godwin. It's Better That Way, along with Luke Combs on the Third Shift.

0: Friday, Northern Colorado's new country, K99. I am Jeff. That is Sadie. And tomorrow's the 4th of July.
1: Tomorrow is the happy 4th of July early because we're not going to see each other.
0: A lot of people celebrating today and have work off today, which is nice.
1: Which is
0: nice.
1: You
0: and I, we're stuck here.
1: We're here.

0: Northern Colorado's new country, K99. If you haven't been out to the Greeley Stampede yet, you're kind of running out of time now.
1: Oh, man, it's going by so fast because I think it's just so good this year.
0: Good food, good music. Dierks Bentley tonight. We're going to be out there tonight. Come on out and see us. Get on out to the Greeley Stampede. Wow.

0: four.
1: This might have been the dumbest rapid fire questions you've ever asked me.
0: I know.
1: But it also might be the most argued one. Is that the best way to put it?
0: I think people have argued about this forever.
1: This leads to fights in some households and some workplaces. It really does. Northern Colorado's new country, K99. I'm Jeff. That is Sadie. And yesterday you ended our show going into a holiday weekend at that.
0: I did.
1: With a very heated question. Toilet paper, over or under?
0: Over or under. What do you prefer? And everybody I think has like a go-to.
1: Now this one might be the easiest one I've ever answered on the show because my answer is always the same. Yes. But in terms of just like how much I'm willing to stand on this hill, that's where it's heated. Because usually your questions mess with my brain. This one didn't. This one more messed with my emotions. If you say anything else,
0: then you're an idiot.
1: You're wrong, and I'm going to want to hit you in the face.
0: Okay, well that's aggressive. Hey,
1: no, because I hate when people do this. The correct answer is over.
0: The correct answer is under.
1: Oh, I'm going to hit you in the face.
0: I'm going to hit you in the face more.
1: No, explain to me why under makes sense. Because the only time it's ever made sense to me is someone was like, well, do you have a cat? And that was the only, I get where you're coming from. And I had a boxer, and boxers are kind of like cats in the dog world. And my dog just, like, did this. So I understand where they're coming from. But the answer is over.
0: This is so dumb because it's a sensory thing. Like, what are you comfortable with when you see it?
1: No. The correct answer is over. Period.

0: end of discussion, I win.
1: Okay, well, I'm going to say the correct answer is under.
0: What? Okay, give me your logic.
1: A, because I just like how it looks. It's more... listen, let me talk.
0: How it looks.
1: You have to let me talk.
0: But you're wrong.
1: I like how it looks. It's nice and tucked away behind. It's not right there. And I don't know. I like grabbing for it when it's under. And I don't know. I think when it's over, your odds of, you know, making a big pile because you're pulling. It's enough.
0: But it's logical because if I need some, I reach over and you, it's on a roller for a reason. You roll
1: it.
0: True. It comes down, you tear it off, you use it. If it's under, you're having to reach underneath and you just ruin the whole purpose of having it be on a roller.
1: I don't know what you are getting like physically upset about this.
0: Yeah, because you're
1: He's
0: wrong.
1: He's going to start punching the wall.
0: This might
1: in a
0: be
1: minute.
0: One of the most heated discussions we've
1: ever been in. And you know what? I'm not heated. I'm just saying what I like.
0: No.
1: And what I okay.
0: Because again, if you're reaching under, that ruins the purpose of having it roll off. The only reason I can at least understand it is like, I said a cat or maybe like a child or something like that comes and like unrolls it all. But a child's probably going to undo it anyway.
1: So do your wife and kids know that that's the way you want it in your house?
0: Yeah, because they're not idiots.
1: Oh my God. You suck at this game.
0: Like I had a coworker at my past job mm-hmm. that like we would go back and forth because like we would go in there and switch it around on each other because
1: it would
0: we thought the other person was wrong and it would irritate the heck out of me. It's like, well, no.
1: It's good to know. Hang on, I'm writing this down. It. I'm putting this on a sticky note so every morning I can come on.
0: If you go into that bathroom and touch that toilet paper, you're the only one in the building with me. I'm going to know it's you. So.
1: I want you to know it's me. I feel like I want to sign my name.
0: I'm just
1: going to
0: sit here and pout for the entire show then. Over or under? It's one of the most heated discussions there is in the world. It's one of the most important ones. We need your help to solve it. Message us on the K99 app.
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0: Northern Colorado's new country, K99. We got a message from Tim and Greeley that says, Jeff is correct. Over is the only way.
1: Okay. Is it somebody that, you know, is this like a burner account that you have?
0: I may have met Tim at the Greeley Stampede and we became friends, so he might be taking my side. But that's beyond the point.
1: It is so beyond
0: the point. Tim is right.
1: That doesn't count. Tim, stop.
0: Toilet paper goes over. Northern Colorado's new country, K99.

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1: Hi, Dave Jensen. I took a little in-state road trip recently up to Bailey, Colorado. And in Bailey, you know what they've got there? They have got this South Park Coney Island hot dog stand, the giant wiener stand. For years, you may have known about it. I have known about it. I've only seen blurry pictures. I said, you know what? I'm going in there. I'm checking it out. I thought it was a blast. It's a lot bigger on the inside than you think. There's plenty of seating outside. They also have ice cream. I didn't know that. Find out more about the South Park Coney Island Wiener Stand in Bailey. I've got great photos on the app.
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0: Northern Colorado's new country, K99. I don't want to read this message. I don't.
1: But
0: this,
1: you have to.
0: This comes from Susan.
1: Okay.
0: In Loveland.
1: Okay.
0: And we have been talking this morning, over or under toilet paper.
1: Yeah.
0: You like it under. I like it over. Susan says you're right.
1: You know what? Damn it, Susan. Susan's a smart lady.
0: Susan is just like you. And I'm sorry, Susan, if you're offended. You're an idiot.
1: No, don't listen to him, Susan.
0: The correct answer is over. Message us on the K99 app and let us know if you agree or disagree.

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0: That was new country K99. You think people are excited for the 4th of July? We got people honking outside of the studio this morning.
1: People are already getting ready to celebrate America.
0: Well, I mean, they're probably headed towards parades right now. Maybe they're in a parade. Who knows?
1: Right.
0: You're like, hey, I'm running late. I got to get to this parade because I'm in it. I don't know, people out here honking. Happy 4th of July weekend. I know it's only the 3rd, but we'll start celebrating today.

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0: look back on the things that we listened to as kids and feel really, really old now?
1: I feel old that now they're considered oldies.
0: Well, nobody calls them oldies, though, which is what I find kind of funny, because I was thinking about this the other day. My dad wants to go to the John Fogerty concert happening in Red Rocks later this year.
1: Which would be a great show.
0: Which I was like, why do I know that name? But I can't think of who he is. And I had to look it up and realize it was Creedence Clearwater Revival, which was like all the oldie songs that I actually like now that my dad used to listen to. But as a kid, I remember me and my brother like, Dad, please like drop us two blocks away. Cause he'd roll down the window and like whistle and sing along. And you're like, I don't want my friends hearing this.
1: Yeah.
0: Like, but I realized like when we were in the 90s as kids, those songs were like 20, 30 years old. That's now like for us to put this in reference, that's now Backstreet Boys, NSYNC, Britney Spears. Like that was middle school for us.
1: There is a channel in Denver. It's called Cool One. Well, it used to be called Cool 105. I don't know.

0: But my dad loved it because at one time it was all Motown, which was oldies to him.
1: Yeah.
0: And so it was Motown, and then slowly it started changing. And then I remember one day I was with him and they played Huey Lewis in the news, and he was like, "What is this? This isn't old enough to be on this show." And I laughed then, but now I'm like, oh, I get it.
1: Well, because as kids, when we heard like our parents listen to that stuff, we're like, this stuff is like 50, 60 years old. In reality, it was only like 20 years old.
0: Yeah.
1: And that's why I was sitting here earlier this morning and I was looking something up and I was like, man, I was like, what we listened to growing up would now be essentially oldies like we listened to for our parents. Like if you put on like Britney Spears, Oops, I Did It Again. Like, if your child heard that, they're going to be like, "Mom, what's this?" And you're like, "This is what I listened to 25 years ago," which is essentially for today's generation of kids, oldies.
0: Like, super oldies. Like, I can't listen to stations that do, like, a flashback because it's always, I'm always like, no. That's a newer band. Well,
1: and I think this hit harder because of what took place over the weekend with Alan Jackson calling it a career.
0: Yeah.
1: And like, I don't know about you, but I remember like when you walked into stores, when you walked into, especially living in Oklahoma as a kid for me, walking into theme parks and stores, like Alan Jackson, Brooks and Dunn, Reba, the Garth, they were played everywhere. And you're kind of seeing that generation come to an end. Like, hold on, where am I at in life?
0: Yeah.
1: That like that was country music. It's kind of done now.
0: I know.
1: For the most part. Like, now I know Brooks and Dunn was just here earlier this summer, and I know Reba's still doing her thing a little bit. But for the most part, like that era is kind of phasing out, and it's like, holy cow.
0: And it's happening.
1: We are getting old.
0: It's happening before we're ready for it to happen.
1: 100%. Like, it's so sad. Like, I don't know. Just, I think Alan Jackson retiring over the weekend, I think it opened my eyes.
0: Because
1: to where I'm at now in life.
0: I don't know about you, but I've seen so many clips of his final concert. Mm-hmm. And I'm like, oh, that song. You know, it used to be Alan Jackson was like regular heavy rotation.
1: Oh, yeah.
0: I get that that's how life is, that it comes and it goes and people go. But I'm not ready to let this man go.
1: No, I'm not either. And I don't know. It's just something about that. And then, like I said, my dad mentioning John Fogerty, it took me back. And I was just like, man, I was like, where are we at that these are now oldies? What we consider like still hot music, like that we grew up listening to, is now the old stuff. Like,
0: but we also say stuff like, this is some hot music.
1: Don't make fun of me for saying it's hot music.
0: I'm just saying.
1: But I mean, think about it. Like, some of the artists that are on our station, like in 10 years now, they're going to be considered like oldies country music.
0: And I know.
1: It's like, it's happening faster and faster, it feels like.
0: And I've been doing this job for like 17 years. And so I remember these things. I remember when these artists were on. And I'm like, I can't even believe it.
1: And now some of them are considered like oldies music because they've been around for so long. So.
0: Yeah. And normally when somebody retires, I'm always like, they'll be back. Come on. And I don't think he will because he's having some health issues. So I think this really is it.
1: And with the send-off he got, would you want him to come back? Because it's like, you're never going to top that. Like, he got maybe one of the best send-offs I've ever seen in any genre of music ever.
0: Yeah, so, it's true.
1: And I think that's how it should be. I think Alan Jackson deserved what he got over the weekend. And I hope he doesn't ruin it by coming back and being like a shell of what he was. Because he was still amazing over the weekend.
0: Yeah. So,
1: what do you consider oldies these days? Message us on the K99 app and let us know.
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15: It'll be a hot day for Northern Colorado with highs in the mid-90s and sunny skies. Overnight lows in the upper 50s tonight. It'll be mostly clear. Around 90 for a high for the 4th of July. It'll be sunny for the day and we'll even have dry conditions into the evening with lows in the upper 50s and partly cloudy conditions, which is great for all the festivities taking place. Highs around 95 degrees for Sunday afternoon. It'll be partly cloudy with a slight chance for afternoon rain. I'm Denver 7 meteorologist Stacey Donaldson.

0: Northern Colorado's new country, K99. I'm sure a lot of people are going to be getting tipsy this weekend.
1: Just a little. Are you getting tipsy?
0: I may have a drink or two. You never know. It's a holiday weekend.
1: I know, right?
0: We're going to talk about 4th of July traditions coming up next. What do you and your family do to celebrate? We're going to share ours. Here's Jason Aldean. Don't tell on me on K99.

0: Northern Colorado's new country, K99. Good morning and happy Friday. I am Jeff. That is Sadie. We hope you're having a great start to your holiday weekend. And I'm curious, Sadie, do you have any 4th of July traditions that you do every single year?
1: Did you
0: ever grow up with any?
1: We did. We grew up where my sister always had a barbecue.
0: Okay.
1: And we went to that for years and years and years. And then we all kind of, you know, grew up and had our own families. And so this year we're doing something we've never done before. We're going back to Ryan's home state.
0: That's fun.
1: We're going to Iowa and we're going to be doing the fireworks show there. So it's very exciting. What about you?
0: Can you legally shoot them off in Iowa, by the way?
1: You can.
0: Yes. Well, no, I'm not asking if you're breaking the law. I'm just saying because, you know, a lot of places, like, because of the drought.
1: I'm like,
0: dry,
1: shut up, Jeff.
0: Because of how dry it's been everywhere across the country this last year. That's why I was asking.
1: Yes.
0: No, we had some fun traditions growing up. We used to always go to the parade in my hometown. I know at one point it was ranked one of the best parades in America for the 4th Ooh. Of July. It was like a 3-hour parade, which is long.
1: A 3-hour parade?
0: It was a long parade, but it was so good. Like, as kids, we loved it. You got to see friends from school. Because, you know, like, as kids, like, you never saw
1: them. It was like where everybody went.
0: Yeah, well, it was, you saw everyone. There was like, I mean, you saw people you knew from church and from school. And you saw people from the neighborhood in the parade. And there was clowns. There was the Shriners. Like, there was just a bunch of stuff to see. And then we'd go home. We'd kind of have like watermelon. My dad would make ice cream every 4th of July. I don't know why.
1: That's cute.
0: And then like we'd go to the fireworks shows at night. Now over the last couple of years, we've started our own family traditions. Some people may think they're gross and stupid, but we had a parade we went to for the last few years and we're looking for one this year because this is our first 4th of July here.
1: Okay.
0: And then after the parade, we go home and me and my oldest son watch the Nathan's hot dog eating contest.
1: Oh.
0: On ESPN, where Joey Chestnut, you know, has dominated for many years now.
1: You have a lot of traditions.
0: We do. Now, I'm sad because my oldest is not going to be here this year for the 4th of July. He's still spending time with his grandparents and is still out of town. So I guess I'm just going to watch a bunch of people eat hot dogs by myself this year or see if I can get maybe one of my other kids to watch with me.
1: Maybe they've gotten to the age where they would. I think that's interesting for every age. Like, holy cow.
0: I mean, my wife thinks it's gross. She refuses to watch it because she's like, you're just watching people stuff hot dogs in their face for 10 minutes. And I was like, yeah, it's great.
1: We need to do like a whole break on this because it amazes me that the eating people that win are skinny.
0: Some of them. There are some big people in there too. But you're right. Like the female champion, she's like the tiniest thing ever.
1: How?
0: Like, even by like women's standards, like she is tiny. So it's, yeah,
1: that's,
0: I don't
1: crazy.
0: Know. And then usually after that, a lot of times we'll watch The Sandlot because for some reason it just feels like a good 4th of July movie.
1: You have so many traditions.
0: And then usually after that, it's kind of like maybe take a nap, hang out by the pool, something like that, and then go to fireworks. So
1: I'm looking forward to it.
0: Yeah.
1: It's going to be good.
0: I love the 4th of July.
1: So yeah.
0: It's such a great day. And but the only thing that ruins the 4th of July is if it rains. Like, that's the only
1: that's
0: thing
1: true.
0: That I feel like can ruin the 4th of July. It's like the one day of the year for sure. It's like, please do not let it rain or be bad weather. Like, that's the one day I want it to be hot because it's like you want to be by water and it just doesn't feel like the 4th of July if it's not hot.
1: I know. That's true.
0: What traditions do you have on the 4th of July? What are you doing this weekend? Message us on the K99 app and let us know.
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14: 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Y'all ready? More new country starts right now. This is K99.

0: K99. Coming up next, Sadie's Celebrity Sleaze. What are we going to talk about in today's first edition?
1: We are going to talk about someone who, anytime I say this person's name, you go, she's so pretty.
0: Oh.
1: Taylor Frankie Paul.
0: She's beautiful.
1: I know. More drama with that girl.
0: We're going to talk about her.

0: beautiful, though.
1: I know. You have, like, such a weird thing for this girl.
0: I mean, she's a little bit nuts, but I don't know why. Like, the crazy almost makes her
1: Does
0: more attractive
1: Does the crazy
0: to
1: make
0: me.
1: It better?
0: I don't know. She's physically beautiful. And
1: she
0: then
1: is.
0: The crazy almost, like, gives her extra, like, hot
1: beautifulness?
0: Points. I don't know beautifulness, because beautifulness, I think, like, elegant. It gives her, like, extra, like, hot points, I think.
1: Yeah, okay.
0: Like, if we're grading her on, like, 1 to 10, it gives her probably, like, an extra, like, point and a half just for being a little bit nuts. Northern Colorado's new country, K99. I am Jeff. That is Sadie. It is time for Sadie's Celebrity Sleaze.
1: Okay, so she's a whole lot of crazy, but she's really cute, too. I agree with you. Taylor Frankie Paul, she had quite a week because her ex-husband, Tate Paul, went and tried to get a restraining order against her. Like, I feel like this girl just cannot. I don't know if it's just bad luck or she just continually.
0: Why would you
1: get
0: a restraining order? I'd want her as close to me as possible.
1: Oh, stop it. He filed a motion for a temporary restraining order against Taylor in a Utah court on Tuesday of this week. The pair share some kids together. So what, I'm trying to see what...
0: That's going
1: to
0: make co-parenting a little bit tough if you can't be near each other.
1: I know, and I'm trying to look at why. Why did he do that? Tate's filing comes after he commented on his co-parenting relationship with Taylor. My co-parenting, blah, blah, blah, blah. So it doesn't really even say.
0: How do you exchange the kids? Like, the kids have to walk, like, 200 yards to get to the other parent?
1: I know.
0: How does this work?
1: So weird. Like, people, get it together. But then right after that happened, the judge denied it. Said, No, I'm not going to give that to you. And then Taylor Frankie Paul voluntarily entered a rehab facility.
0: Okay.
1: Now, it says that she's in there for mental health, which I think is, like, the chic thing to say. It's a kind of, because you don't have to be an alcoholic. You don't have to be a drug addict. It used to be that's how you would have to go to rehab.
0: I'm not going to lie. It sounds like she's taking a vacation and just going to a resort for a few weeks.
1: That's what I'm talking about.
0: That's how I take that, yeah.
1: And she's, quote, she's committed to getting better.
0: Yeah, well, if I go drink margaritas by the pool, I'll probably feel better too.
1: Let me tell you, if I were incredibly, well, she's not incredibly famous, but if I were famous, I would regularly need a mental health break.
0: I need rehab
1: at rehab
0: least
1: in Malibu.
0: 1 week a month.
1: Yeah. Oh, geez. It's coming back, guys. I have a mental.
0: Yep, I got to go to Malibu and hang out at the resort for a week. I'll be back.
1: Head on out. Her family says that we're supporting Taylor and we want to see her getting better at her Malibu rehab. Story number two, we're going to be talking about a blast from the past, and that's Clint Black.
0: Oh, okay.
1: Clint Black got a little bit sick and had to cancel a show. Now, he's okay. It happened just this Wednesday. A message appeared on his social media page alerting fans of the show cancellation. He was scheduled to play Pearl River Resort Casino, but due to a medical emergency, it says he would not take the stands. Clint was admitted to the hospital with infected tonsils.
0: Ooh, yeah, that would make it hard to do a show.
1: Yeah, requiring emergency antibiotic treatment. The note reads, Clint is on the mend and will make a full recovery. Yay. Good. If you want to read more about Clint Black and what the heck is going on, just go to the K99 app and read more about it. And that's it for this hour of Sadie's Celebrity Sleaze.
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0: Darling.
1: Northern Colorado's new country, K99. That was Chase Matthew with Darlin', who, by the way, killed it last night, opening for Nate Smith.
2: Such a good show.
1: If you missed it, you missed out on a great concert. Dierks Bentley will be at the Greeley Stand.

0: Northern Colorado's new country, K99. 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
1: Yeah, so get your family together and make plans to go.
0: And also be safe. Don't blow anything up
1: this
0: weekend.
1: Don't do that.

0: celebrating 250 years of freedom.
1: That's a lot of candles.
0: And probably a fire code violation. Happy birthday to the USA,
1: Northern Colorado's new country, K99.

0: Northern Colorado's new country, K99. Good morning and happy Friday. The 4th of July is tomorrow. I am Jeff.
1: And I'm Sadie. I never know if you want me to say, and I'm Sadie, or if you want to say, and that's Sadie. Let's get this clear right now.
0: Is that how you want to do this break? You want to clear this up finally?
1: Every time I'm like, do I?
0: Well, okay. When we walk into like a place, do you like me to introduce you or do you like to introduce yourself?
1: Well, it depends. Do I not know anybody at this place and you do?
0: I mean, do you know our listeners?
1: I think
0: you know our listeners pretty well.
1: You say this is Jeff and I'll say this and this is Sadie. Well, no, that's corny. Who talks like that? And this is Sadie.
0: I mean, a lot of times you do the introductions, honestly, when we're out in public. It's always true. 'Cause you know more people than I do. So do you want to start saying, hey, good morning?
1: We could try that. Hey, good morning. It's Sadie and my brand new friend, brand new from town. Jeff.
0: Yeah, I didn't like that. Let's try this. Good morning and happy Friday. I'm Jeff. That is Sadie. Normally, this is where we would play tag team trivia, or since it's Friday, normally we would play Will Sadie's Mom Know? But because of the holiday, we want you guys to relax a little bit. Take it easy. Mm-hmm. So we're not going to be giving away anything today, but make sure you tune in on Monday at this time. So that way you can play tag team trivia with us. We'll have a brand new prize. Since the Greeley Stampede will be over, we'll have something new to give away.
1: Yeah.
0: But what will it be? That's the question.
1: We don't know. We don't even know.
0: We don't. We won't find out until Monday either. We'll walk in and say, hey, we got something to give away.
1: Yeah.
0: So make sure you tune in on Monday at 7:10 for your chance to win.
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13: K99 weather.
14: It'll be a hot day for northern Colorado with highs in the mid-90s and sunny skies. Overnight lows in the upper 50s tonight. It'll be mostly clear. Around 90 for a high for the 4th of July. It'll be sunny for the day, and we'll even have dry conditions into the evening with lows in the upper 50s and partly cloudy conditions, which is great for all the festivities taking place. Highs around 95 degrees for Sunday afternoon. It'll be partly cloudy with a slight chance for afternoon rain. I'm Deborah Seven, meteorologist Stacey Donaldson.

0: Northern Colorado's new country, K99. Come on out and see us tonight. We're going to be out at the Greeley Stampede from 4 to 8, getting you ready for the Dierks Bentley concert taking place. There's going to be lots of food to be eaten.
1: You love the food out there.
0: I go to a different booth every time we're out there. You can't eat the same thing twice. There's too many options.
1: Yeah, that's true. There's so many. Have you had a funnel cake yet?
0: I've had like three.
1: You have?

0: Northern Colorado's new country, K99. I am Jeff. You're Sadie.
1: There you go.
0: Is that better? Northern Colorado's new country, K99. Good morning and happy Friday. It is time for Am I Wrong? This is where we take your messages, your emails, and we try to help you solve your problems. Or maybe you're having a dispute with someone and you want to know, hey, am I wrong or are they wrong? And we'll pick a side usually. Sometimes we're split. And today's is one, I think some people have dealt with this going into this holiday weekend.
1: Okay, what do you got?
0: This comes from Christy in Greeley that says, Sadie and Jeff, I need to know, am I wrong? I had a coworker ask me to cover their shift for the holiday weekend because they wanted to go out and do some things with their family and friends. I declined because I also want to go out and have some fun this holiday weekend. Am I wrong for declining picking up their shift this weekend?
1: No.
0: I mean, wow, you're straight on that one.
1: Well, but here's the deal. You guys both have plans, you know.
0: She didn't say she had plans. She said she wanted to go have some fun.
1: Yeah, but still, I mean, it's her day off. The other person can't just assume that she's just gonna.
0: But here's my thing is, what is Christy doing? And why does your coworker need it off? Because you said your coworker wants to hang out with friends and family. What if she has friends in from out of town or like, or family in from out of town, and like you're just like, hey, I just want to go out and hang out with the same people I hang out with every week.
1: I just don't want to work.
0: Yeah, and I just don't want to work because it's the 4th of July.
1: Yeah.
0: Like, I think that plays a factor to me is like, is this you just being selfish? Because I've had coworkers before that I know I've asked like, hey, will you cover this shift for me? And they're like, no, I'm doing this or I'm doing that. And then like, I'll see them out later and I'm like, seriously?
1: You did none of those things.
0: Well, I had one time there. I got tickets to a concert, a Guns N' Roses concert. And this is right when they got back together for the first time in 10 years.
1: Oh, wow.
0: And I got tickets to go and I asked someone to cover it. And they said, no, I want to go to the concert. And I said, you don't even listen to them. And they're like, yeah, but I heard it's the first time and I heard they're really good. This person knew none of the Guns N' Roses song, not even a fan. They just wanted to go because people had been talking about it.
1: They had FOMO and they want to post on social media, right?
0: Yes. Yeah. I've had one before, same person actually, where they left to go to they said they couldn't work because they were sick, but then they posted pictures being at a party that night that other coworkers were at. So I was like, did you not think nobody was going to know?
1: Listen, if you're going to ditch out, you have to keep a low profile.
0: Yeah, or at least be honest. Like, if you're just like, hey, I'm going to this party, like, that's different than, hey, I'm sick, I can't. Like, they called out and had me cover their shift to then find out that they were at this party. Ooh. And it was a going away party for one of our coworkers. Like,
1: oh my God.
0: How did you not think you would get caught?
1: How stupid can you possibly be?
0: So it comes down to, why does Christy not, like, why is she declining her coworker's request?
1: That's true. Because if she has family in town, mm-hmm. You know, like has a friend in town. I mean, that would be something you wouldn't want to miss.
0: And especially if Christy's just like, hey, it's 4th of July. I just don't want to work. Like, I just don't want to work. Then I think you're being a little selfish there, especially if your coworker has a valid excuse.
1: Yeah.
0: Now, if it's like you're both just like, hey, neither one of us really want to work, then I'm like, hey, you did your due diligence. The schedule broke your way. Your coworker's got to suffer.
1: I would definitely agree. Unless it's something really, really special that I would feel guilty about, mm-hmm. that I probably wouldn't do it. But we work at a different job where you really can't have people fill in for you that much.
0: I mean, you can call out, but
1: you could call out,
0: you can't really have people like fill in. Well, and here's another question that I think we need to think about. Is there holiday pay in this? Because in that case, ooh. I might be more willing to be like, hey, I'll take your shift because I'm getting more money.
1: Ooh, that's a good one too.
0: Like, there's something, like, I need some more information, but at, like, just bait, like, surface base.
1: Yeah.
0: I would probably say, I mean, I don't think you're wrong for.
1: I don't think you're wrong either. Unless there's like special circumstances where it's like last minute, my grandparents are coming into town. Yeah. And, you know, then you kind of got to be like, oh, okay. But, also, I think it has a lot to do with like the history. You know, does this person constantly ask you to fill in for them, or is this like very rare and you're like, wow, they never asked?
0: Well, and because it's a holiday weekend, is this one of those like you had to put in a request to be like, hey, I don't want to work the 4th of July? Because if Christy put in her request, then 100% don't give it away, because it's like, hey, you did your due diligence and it sounds like your coworker didn't.
1: Yeah.
0: So
1: look at us. We're so. We're such jerks.
0: No, you know what? Christy deserves to be home on the 4th of July. Yeah. I say you're not wrong. Enjoy your time off. Make your coworker suffer. That's my thoughts.
1: Good Lord, you're cold. But I mean, I agree.
0: Do you?
1: Yeah. Not in that harsh way.
0: No, make her suffer. Do you think Chrissy is wrong for declining her coworker's request to switch shifts this holiday weekend? Message us on the K99 app and let us know.
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0: Northern Colorado's new country, K99. Although that's a little bit of a throwback right there. Alan Jackson, Gone Country. Still can't believe his career's over.
1: I know. It makes me so sad. But, you know, we're going to be able to watch that concert. They're going to be doing it on Disney and Hulu.
0: I will watch it.
1: Yeah. Now

0: Northern Colorado's new country, K99. Good morning and happy Friday. I am Jeff.
1: I'm Sadie.
0: And it's the day before the 4th of July, and many people I know have been messaging us and reaching out asking when and where are fireworks shows happening around Northern Colorado? Because there's so many different shows taking place. What times are they starting? Where do I go to watch them?
1: And also with the dry weather right now, some of them are canceling, some of them are postponing. I mean, you don't want to drive somewhere and then have them be like, you're like, God, I got great parking.
0: Wow, nobody's here. It's like I'm the only one here for the show. Well, because I have a list in front of me right now. And one of the ones I do have is Lake Estes and Estes Park tomorrow night at 9:30 p.m. And that has been postponed due to the dry weather.
1: Which is such a bummer. That's a really good one.
0: I know. Well, and I didn't even talk to you earlier in the week about, you know, because you asked where I was going. And I said, you know, Estes Park, I think watching them like over the mountains, over the lake, I'm like, sounds absolutely beautiful. And the only debate I had was like, do I really want to drive like back down the mountain at night with, you know, people having been out?
1: Yeah, if it starts at 9:30.
0: You're not getting home till probably 11:30 with traffic on that kind of road. It's going to be tough, but it got postponed. So it's not even really an option for me now.
1: Yeah.
0: We do have a list up on the K99 app, but if you want to know what some of them are, Northlake Park in Loveland, 9:17, kind of a weird time.
1: Oh my gosh. And you know what? I understand that the sun goes down late, but I'm like 9:17.
0: Well, because most of these are like consistent with 9:30, but 9:17. So if you show up at 9:30, show might be over close to it.
1: Yeah.
0: So Berthet is going to be doing theirs at 9:30. That's going to be at TPC Colorado, where they're going to be shooting off. Timnath Reservoir near your home.
1: That's where we went there. That's what we did last year.
0: Can you see them from your house or do you have to like go somewhere?
1: We can see them from my house. And my thing every year, I'm like, let's just sit on the roof.
0: Oh, that's always the best.
1: And watch. But, you know, Ryan always wants to go. And I'm like,
0: deal with traffic.
1: I'm like, good Lord, there's a million people. I'm just become like so antisocial. I'm like, there's a million people. You got to find a place to sit. Mm-hmm. You got to just let's sit on our roof.
0: Yeah, I mean, and then you, when you're done, you can just go down. You can wear your PJs while you watch them, then go down and go straight to bed.
1: If I have to go to the bathroom, that's what everything always comes down to.
0: Or if you need a snack, you got the whole kitchen rather than just like the snacks you brought in the car. Yeah. Lake Windsor is going to be having theirs at 9:30 p.m. Of course, the Greeley Stampede will be having some as well. That's also going to be at 9:30 p.m. And Longmont Festival will be launching theirs also at 9:30. So 9:30 seems to be the key time here.
1: Except for the one that's 9:07. They're getting a jump on it.
0: Well, and there is one a little bit later, 9:39 in Wellington. So
1: That's a good one too.
0: Yeah. So, I mean, if you the hard thing about them all being at 9:30 is if you time it right sometimes, you can be like, well, I can get to this one and then that one. And maybe you get two or three shows.
1: Well, and also what's really cool is you'll be able to see, I mean, I think from where you live, you can do this. You'll see multiple ones going all around you. And that's cool.
0: One year I had to work the 4th of July and it kind of sucked because I didn't get to go to an actual show. Mm-hmm. But it was kind of fun because when I got off work is when a lot of the fireworks shows took place and I was driving down the interstate. And it was like my head was on a swivel because they were just shooting off everywhere. So I saw like 40 shows all at one time.
1: In the comfort of your own car.
0: Yeah, and no one was on the interstate because everyone was at some fireworks show. So
1: that sounds like a dream. How I want to spend the 4th of July.
0: It was the fastest I think I'd ever made it home like at that time of night. And it was beautiful too because I was just watching fireworks.
1: Great scenery.
0: Yeah. And there was no cars for me to hit, so I could actually look because they weren't on the road. If you want to see that full list of fireworks shows happening this weekend, the times, the locations, you can find it on the K99 app.
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1: Tell me about it.
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1: Get the one that gets you. Toyota, let's go places.
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0: Northern Colorado's new country, K99. Many of you are off today enjoying your 4th of July already. We'll be there in, what, less than 2 hours now?
1: Yeah.
0: So we're getting closer.
1: Then we will enjoy ours as well.
0: Yeah, I mean, we get off at 10 o'clock, so we can't complain too much. I am Jeff. That is Sadie. We hope you have a happy and safe 4th. And if you need to do some last-minute shopping, it's important to know that some stores are not going to be available to you tomorrow morning.
1: Well, I don't want to, do not panic. Because it's really only one store.
0: Yeah, but it's a big store.
1: It's a big store.
0: It's one that I would probably go to on the 4th if it was open.
1: Yeah, it is Costco.
0: Yeah.
1: Costco is shut down.
0: This is one of the best things about Costco, though.
1: Yeah.
0: Is because I've always told people, if I leave radio, people are like, what would you do? The first place I would apply is Costco. And I think people think I'm often joking. I'm like, no, that's seriously the first place I would go. Like, if I got fired today, that's the first place I would go to, like, well, not tomorrow because they're closed, but I would go on Monday.
1: Please open.
0: I would go on Monday
1: yeah.
0: and apply at Costco because they take care of their employees.
1: Yeah, and they do this every holiday, which on the flip side, Sam's Club, which to me, they're kind of the same. I don't know. People will argue with that because the people that I know that like Sam's Club.
0: Similar. I don't know if you can say they're the same. They're similar.
1: But they're going to be open. Sam's Club will be open. Costco is the only one on the list. Also open Walmart, Target, Walgreens, CVS. So it's not bad. If you need like something last minute, you're going to be set.
0: Well, and like we said, one of the things I love about Costco is because these places close for like Christmas, Thanksgiving, like the major, major holidays. But Costco closes like even Memorial Day, Labor Day. Like they let their employees enjoy those times off with their family. And that makes me want to go work for them because you and I have talked about this before. You don't see a lot of turnover. Like if you go to Costco frequently, look around. Notice you'll see the same employees for years. Like people don't get upset and leave or use it as like a hey, I'm just doing this
1: just
0: until I find something
1: and
0: else.
1: Going,
0: they start there. They don't leave.
1: Which it says so much about a company.
0: Mm-hmm. It really does, especially when it comes to like retail like that. Because a lot of times people will be like, oh, I'll do this for a year or two while I look for something else and then I'll move on. But no, people get in there and they make a career out of it.
1: Yeah. So they will be closed.
0: Yes.
1: But everything else, it sounds like, is going to be open.
0: Yeah. 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
2: K99 weather.
3: It'll be a hot day for northern Colorado with highs in the mid-90s and sunny skies. Overnight lows in the upper 50s tonight. It'll be mostly clear. Around 90 for a high for the 4th of July. It'll be sunny for the day and we'll even have dry conditions into the evening with lows in the upper 50s and partly cloudy conditions, which is great for all the festivities taking place. Highs around 95 degrees for Sunday afternoon. It'll be partly cloudy with a slight chance for afternoon rain. I'm Deborah Seven, meteorologist Stacey Donaldson.

Northern Colorado's new country, K99. If you want to know where fireworks shows are taking place this weekend, head on over to the K99 app. We have a full list for you. Also, a friendly reminder, Estes Park Show has been postponed.

0: Northern Colorado's new country, K99. I am Jeff, and that is Sadie. Happy Friday. It is 4th of July weekend. Some of you probably enjoying some time off. We'll be enjoying some time off here pretty soon, just about an hour and a half left to go.
1: And we aren't counting down or anything.
0: No, not at all. But it is time for Two Truths and a Lie. This is where we give each other three statements. Two are true, one is a lie. We keep score here in studio. Right now I've stumped you 21 times. You've stumped me 20 times, so I've got a one-point lead.
1: Yep.
0: But you have a chance to tie coming up in just a few seconds. This is great to play along in your car. We always like to know if you know it, even when we don't, so you can brag just a little bit. So message us on the K99 app if you get it right and we get it wrong. Sadie, we always have a topic for the day. What is your topic for today?
1: Today, we're going summer edition.
0: Okay.
1: The summer edition.
0: I mean, 4th of July is as summer as it gets.
1: Yeah.
0: So this is a great way to end this week and go into the holiday weekend. Let's hear your three statements.
1: Okay. Number one, watermelon is about 92% water.
0: Mmm.
1: Okay. Number two, the hottest temperature ever recorded on Earth was over 130 degrees.
0: Oh, that's hot.
1: Or number three, sunscreen works better if you wait until you're already burned.
0: Huh. Okay. I'm looking at number two right now. Is it possible to physically survive over 130 degrees? And I feel I've looked this up before, I know. Because the hottest place ever recorded, I actually believe, was here in the United States in Nevada in the desert.
1: Okay.
0: In Death Valley. And I'm trying to remember what temperature I saw. I know it was above 120.
1: Okay.
0: I think it was above 130. And there's a reason it's called Death Valley.
1: That's a good reason.
0: Unless I'm wrong and maybe it was in like the Sahara Desert. But I feel like I looked this up just not only a few years ago. Because I remember it was when we had like extreme heat and it was like, man, it's hot. So I feel like that one could be true. 92% water with watermelon. I mean, it's juicy. It's very
1: juicy.
0: Watery.
1: It's but watery.
0: There's some berry in there too. There's some melon.
1: It's melon and it's watery.
0: Do I think there's more than 8% of melon? Like, oh, man.
1: And trying not to give you any facial clues, anything.
0: And sunscreen is better to put on after you've been burnt. I feel like that contradicts the point of the sunscreen because you put it on so you don't burn. If you put it on after, that feels like that what's the point? At that point, I'm already burned. What did you protect me from?
1: What's the point?
0: Unless it's protecting you from like things after, like, you know, skin cancer, things of that nature. Well, it does kind of, it could double up as like lotion. So it does, your skin doesn't get as dry.
1: Yeah, that's true.
0: Oh, man.
1: Which
0: I mean,
1: one,
0: who the hell puts sunscreen on after they're burnt? Why would I go out without sunscreen, take all those sun rays, and then put sunscreen on? I feel like then I'm not protecting myself. Man, this one's good because I feel like they all could be true.
1: I know.
0: And I feel like they could all be a lie just by like one little thing you
1: one
0: said.
1: One little thing.
0: Yeah.
1: What's the lie?
0: They call it watermelon for a reason, but is it really 92% water? Like such a random percentage. I'm going to say that's a lie. I'm going to say there's some more melon in there than
1: just water.
0: I'm going to say there's more than 8% more melon than water. I know this is the dumbest logic I think I've ever had on the show.
1: So watermelon, you think has more than 8%.
0: I'm going to say it's
1: melon.
0: Less than 92% water.
1: Is that your final answer?
0: Yeah.
1: You're wrong. It's sunscreen.
0: Dang it.
1: Zing.
0: It seemed too obvious.
1: I know. I know.
0: Like, why are you going to put sunscreen on after you're burnt?
1: I know, but sometimes the obvious ones.
0: This is like yesterday when I said there's 50 states. And you're like, wait, is there? It's like, yeah, there is. Have you ever looked at the American flag?
1: I mean, I thought there was.
0: That was so obvious. And I feel like such an idiot.
1: You were going back and forth.
0: Because I overthought it.
1: I know. That's why I always try to just...
0: So what's the point of eating it then? You might as well just drink it.
1: I don't know. That seems weird, but...
0: The seeds alone make up like more than 8% of a watermelon. Come on.
1: I don't know. Listen, I looked it all up and this is what I got.
0: It's a lie. There's at least 9% melon in that thing. So we're all tied up going into the holiday weekend at 21, right? We've spoken to each other 21 times each. Listen on Monday at 8:35 to find out if I can retake the lead or if Sadie can hold me off and have a chance to take it later in the week.
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3: You'll see an hour drive on I-25 between Fort Collins and Denver. We do have reports of traffic lights not working on Highway 85 near Highway 66, but not a bad delay in that area. Earlier accident cleared at LeMay and Elizabeth. 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
2: 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So play it loud. Time. crank up the country. Northern Colorado's new country. K99.

0: Colorado's new country, K99. That was Gretchen Wilson with Here for the Party. Coming up next is Sadie's Celebrity Sleaze. What are we going to talk about in this edition?
1: Oh, we're going to be talking about Nancy Guthrie.
0: We got an update.
1: We got an update on Nancy.
0: We're going to hear what the update is on Nancy Guthrie. Have they found her? Maybe? We'll find out next on Sadie's Celebrity Sleaze. Here's Low Cash.

0: Northern Colorado's new country, K99. You've got an update on Nancy Guthrie.
1: I do. Now,
0: I'm hoping this is a good one.
1: It's not great.
0: Let's get to it. It's Sadie's Celebrity Sleaze.
1: Okay, so here's the deal. It's not horrible, but it's not great either. And it's really, this is disheartening.
0: So this isn't that they found her.
1: They did not find her.
0: Oh, I was really hopeful, especially this weekend.
1: I know. But the FBI is coming out and saying, you know, all those ransom notes that were sent, you know, like some of them were like, we have her. Some of them were like, she's already died. But if you want to know, you have to pay us. The FBI is coming out and saying that those were all fake.
0: This is, I don't understand who has the time to be like this. I'm going to just mess with people and say, hey, I know where your mom is.
1: Yeah.
0: And not actually have anything. Just because, I mean, I understand we all need money. There's a better way to do it.
1: I wonder, are they ever going to find out what happened?
0: I just don't understand with cell phones, cameras, satellites everywhere.
1: DNA.
0: How nobody knows anything.
1: Because there was like blood and footprints and what?
0: And this is a celebrity's mom. Like, you should know where she is and be able to track her somehow.
1: I know.
0: Put a tracker in her.
1: Put a tracker in her. Well, it's too late to do that, but I'm still, I don't know. There's a part of me that still holds out hope.
0: I'm still taking hopeful care that of one day somewhere. It's somehow the truth is going to come out one day.
1: Yeah.
0: And the reality is what is it going to be? Is it going to be a sad truth that we finally find out?
1: Yeah, that's true.
0: Somebody knows what happened.
1: Yeah. In other news, Luke Combs was recently asked in an interview, hey, would you ever think about acting? Because, you know, Lainey Wilson did some acting. Riley Green has done some acting.
0: Tim McGraw's a fantastic actor.
1: Tim McGraw's like an amazing actor. And so for a lot of country singers, that's like a next progression. They'll try to do that. Mm-hmm. But Luke said no.
0: He just seems like a good old country boy.
1: Yeah.
0: That like he just wants to sit on his front porch, play his guitar,
1: and
0: sing
1: be left
0: songs,
1: alone.
0: And be left alone. Like, just, you know, just live the country boy life. I can see that.
1: And I don't know. This made me like him more. Not that there's anything wrong with going from country music to doing some acting. That's okay. But I don't know. It just seems like he's just a guy's guy.
0: I could see him being like in cameos in movies, but like he's probably playing himself or just playing like some country artist like in like a bar or something like that. Like he just is in there like singing songs, being himself in a movie or on a TV show.
1: Well, he says, quote, I just don't think I would be good at it.
0: See, at least he recognizes it. Because there's some singers that are like, I can do this. And then they act and you're like, you're terrible.
1: You
0: no, you can't.
1: No, you can't. And that's it for Sadie Celebrity Sleaze.
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3: You'll see an hour drive on I-25 between Fort Collins and Denver. We do have reports of traffic lights not working on Highway 85 near Highway 66, but not a bad delay in that area. Earlier accident cleared at LeMay and Elizabeth. 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

0: 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I know we've said Toby Keith is like the face of America when it comes to country music, but with him gone, is Jason Aldean like the new one?
1: Ooh, that's a good, I haven't even thought about that.
0: He celebrates America quite a bit.
1: He does.
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0: 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Friendly reminder, if you are wanting to shoot off fireworks this weekend, there are certain places you cannot, like Fort Collins, for example.
1: That's true.
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0: 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Bailey Zimmerman is going to be here next weekend at CSU.
1: I know. It's going to be such a cool show. Bailey's been in the news lately for being very naughty.
0: Well, hopefully he'll perform some great music and be on better behavior next weekend.
1: Here's hoping.
0: Here's Bailey Zimmerman, Chevy Silverado.

is turning 250. And honestly, she looks fantastic. Gotta be that steady diet of freedom and liberty. Northern Colorado's new country, K99.

0: 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If you haven't been on out to the Greeley Stampede yet, time is running out. We're going to be out there tonight for Dierks Bentley.
1: And we're going to be giving stuff away, so come and find us.
0: And maybe we can share a corn dog together as well. Aww. For more on the Greeley Stampede, go to the K99.

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0: Yeah.
1: Northern Colorado's new country, K99. I am Jeff. That is Sadie. Good morning and happy Friday. We're getting ready to get out of here and start our holiday weekend. But before we go, I know you're not going to let me enjoy my holiday weekend without messing with my head.
2: Well, you're going to be shocked because I'm going to be nice today.
1: You're never nice.
2: And I am going to let you pick something a little easier.
1: Okay. What is today's rapid fire question to end the show on?
2: I feel like this is a tale as old as time. Cats or dogs?
1: That's it?
2: That's it.
1: Oh, well, that one's easy to answer.
2: But if you think about it, I would have thought so too.
1: No, there's no thinking. This is easy to answer.
2: Think about it.
1: I'll tell you on Monday.

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0: What's an All-American Throwback Weekend? Of course, we've got to bring you some Kenny Chesney. He's on now. She got it all.

K99. Well, I don't know if you saw, but when Morgan Wallen was at Clemson recently, he had his leg all wrapped up with a Bible verse on it. Joshua 2:21. Yeah.

250 years old and still the life of the party from sea to shining sea. Happy birthday, America. 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

We're rolling through the middle of 99 minutes of commercial-free New Country. It's the 99 at 9 on Northern Colorado's New Country. K99, Megan Maroney, known for her playful lyrics. That is Beautiful Things. It is Jess on the job with you. That's one thing that we love about country music. Sometimes they just say what they need to say. You know what I mean? The authenticity and the storytelling is fantastic. So what are some funny country lyrics? Let us know on our app. Maybe it's the lyrics, "I was drunk the day my mama got out of prison." Of course, that's David Allan Coe. "You never even called me by my name."

Northern Colorado's new country. It's K99. Well, I sincerely hope that today is a day that you are not working, since we do have 4th of July tomorrow. It's Jess, and I will be keeping you company regardless if you're working or not.

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0: 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It's Boots, Scoot, and Boogie.

celebrating 250 years of America with the music that tells her story. Country lives here. 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
1: It's summer in Northern Colorado, and you know exactly what that means. The Greeley Stampede. 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

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We'll celebrate some history in country music with an all-American throwback weekend. I've got a throwback on the way at the top of the hour, so don't go anywhere.

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1: Celebrating 250 years of freedom on an all-American throwback weekend.
0: You knew we would have to put in Toby Keith at some point, right? He's basically Mr. America. He's on our all-American throwback weekend with a little less talk and a lot more action.

It's Northern Colorado's new country, K99. I think it's safe to say 2026 is the year of Ella Langley. She is back on top of the Billboard Hot 100 Songs chart again, but that's not all. We'll talk more in less than 10 minutes.

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0: K99. It's Kane Brown with Woman. My name is Jess. I'm on the job with you. Or if you're not working, I'm with you on your long holiday weekend. And I think there's one woman that everybody wants to be right now, and that is Ella Langley. Yeah, she's got a massive hit with Choose in Texas, and the song is Unstoppable. We thought it was cooling down. Nope. It is once again heating up on top of the Billboard Hot 100 Songs chart, taking out Taylor Swift and her new song for the Toy Story movie, by the way. That's 11 weeks that song has been number one on this all-genre chart, the longest number one for a woman with a country hit. But that's not the only news I have to tell you about. She's also got two other songs in the top 10 on that chart. Be Her at number 3 and her song with Morgan Wallen, I Can't Love You Anymore, at number 9.
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1: 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And throw on a little sunscreen.

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0: Yeah, these are the songs that you know word for word, even if you haven't heard them in a hot minute. Little Texas is on now. It's God Bless Texas.

K99. One thing we know about Luke Combs, he has been spreading the country music gospel across the globe. And it's paying off. We'll talk more in less than 10 minutes. Here's Jordan Davis.

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We love our country. Northern Colorado's new country, K99.

0: Southern Colorado's new country, K99. That's Kenny Chesney with Carry On. My name is Jess, with you on your long holiday weekend. And, you know, we've got quite a few country artists that have been doing these world tours as of late. Luke Combs, I mean, he does these massive tours, and he's been spreading that country music gospel. I think it's safe to say that that has been paying off for him. I don't know if you saw, but the head coach of the U.S. men's soccer team is a huge country fan and loves Luke Combs. He also said that he loves Ella Langley and Lainey Wilson. In fact, the coaching staff will get together before matches the night before, and they will listen to country music. And what's interesting, as he's giving this interview, you know, the man is from Argentina. Like, he's not speaking English, and to hear him talking about these country artists in America, I mean, I just get goosebumps.
1: K99. Orange.
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Colorado's new country. It's K99. Hey, it's Jess. All weekend long, we're going to be bringing you some oldies, but some goodies as a part of an All-American Throwback Weekend. In fact, got a throwback on the way in less than 8 minutes. Right now, it's Luke Bryan, Country, and She Knows It.

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0: 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Here's an oldie but a goodie. It's John Anderson, Straight Tequila Night.

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6: Tom has been a teacher for over 40 years. 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

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Well, lots to celebrate this weekend, lots to be thankful for as well. And we are so thankful that you've chosen to make us a part of your festivities. Luke Combs, it's Be By You.

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0: 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Here's Joe Dippy for you.

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1: You know, I really just think that Taylor Swift has a country album that she's putting out next. And that song is not the only reason why I think that. That's I Knew It, I Knew You, of course, from the Toy Story 5 movie. Hey, it's Jess keeping you company. She is getting married, and I feel like there's a part of her that wants to disappear for a little bit, wants to just enjoy being married and supporting her husband as he plays another season of football, you know, Travis Kelce for the Kansas City Chiefs. I just feel like she's entering into a different stage of her life and maybe feeling a little nostalgic as well. I would not be surprised one bit if she decides to go back to where it all started, country, and then take a break and come back with fresh vision. Plus, she was a part of the Alan Jackson last show this past weekend. Yeah, she's definitely got country on the brain.
2: K99.
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Luke Combs took home an autographed copy of the set list from Alan Jackson's final show last weekend. We've got that set list for you on our app. 17 songs from guests, 25 from Alan himself.

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0: Yeah, some of these throwbacks, they're taking you back to a specific 4th of July that you will never forget. Joe DiMessina on Now Heads Carolina, Tails, California.

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1: With Colorado State moving into the Pac-12, they're making changes to Sonny Lubick Field at Campus Stadium and Moby Arena, the court there. 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

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And honestly, she looks fantastic. 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Northern Colorado's new country, K99.

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1: Northern Colorado's new country, K99. Well, it's a long holiday weekend, and we decided to turn this into an all-American throwback weekend. I do have a throwback coming your way just a couple of minutes after the top of the hour.

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0: I want to hear you sing this one. I know you know the words. Sammy Kershaw is here. She don't know she's beautiful.

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1: Ella Langley, a part of a very special music festival earlier this summer, the Alan Jackson 5 o'clock somewhere festival. Is it coming back next year? I've got all the details in less than 10 minutes.

150 years old and still the life of the party from sea to shining sea. 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K99.

0: Southern Colorado's new country, K99. Bailey Zimmerman, Chevy Silverado. It's Jess, and I know we said goodbye to Alan Jackson touring this past weekend with the last show that he did at Nissan Stadium in Nashville, and what a party it was. But, you know, we're not seeing the end of Alan Jackson's career. He's still going to be, you know, maybe recording a few songs here and there. In fact, he did give us a cover song last week that he recorded. But also, he's got a music festival. It's the 5 o'clock Somewhere Fest. It will be back in 2027. We don't have specific dates just yet. But this year, it happened June 12th and 13th for its first year. And Ella Langley performed, Old Dominion, Jimmy Buffett's Coral Reefers Band was on stage as well. I can only imagine who's going to be on the lineup next year.
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It's K99. When it comes to fireworks, what kind of fireworks person are you? Do you like just a sparkler situation? 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Let me know on our app. Here's Riley Green. It's Think As You Drunk.

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0: 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Here's Little Bitty.

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home was a place to go. Load a truck up, hit the dirt road. Jumped the barbed wire, spread the word. Light the bonfire and call the girls. King in the can and the Marlboro man. Jack and Jim were a few good men. Where you learn how to kiss and cuss and fight too.

99. I know this weekend is going to be busy. It's going to be full. 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I just want to remind you to take a look around you this weekend. This is a special 4th of July with it being the 250th birthday of America. Soak it all in. This doesn't happen every year.

Happy 4th of July Eve. We are Northern Colorado's new country K99. My name is Matt Sparks. Stick around in the next 20 minutes. We're getting you music from Kenny Chesney, Post Malone, and right now, we're doing a throwback for you. Clint Black, Nothing But the Taillights is on K99.

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0: 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Hey, if you're looking for a new best friend, a furry one, this might be the perfect time to get one. I'm going to tell you why. Coming your way in two songs on K99. Hey.
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0: Wetzel, Rocky Mountain Low, Northern Colorado's new country, K99. 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So you could be getting a brand new member of the family for half off. 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
1: 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Zach Topp recently stopped by Toby Keith's OK Kids Corral to visit some kids that are dealing with cancer and their families that are there to support them. An amazing act of kindness from Zach Topp.

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Northern Colorado's new country, K99. It's kind of crazy to think that today could be the last day that somebody has all 10 fingers, you know, because of firecrackers. Yeah, stay safe out there. Don't be lighting off firecrackers and start.

that the United States is celebrating 250 years of independence tomorrow. It's going to be a great day to be an American. Brooks and Dunn, hardworking man, is on K99. Happy 4th, y'all.

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2: Hey, it's Chris Kelly. As a dad of two myself, I know the struggle of keeping kids occupied and entertained during the summer. Here's something I'm thinking of checking out. 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

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You doing a cookout tomorrow for the 4th of July? What's on the grill? 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Love.

0: 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Hey, my name is Matt Sparks. You going out to the Greeley Stampede tonight for Dierks Bentley? Going to be a great show, and there's some things that you need to know before you get into the grounds of the Greeley Stampede. Ladies, don't be bringing a big old purse in unless it's clear, because there's a clear bag policy. You don't want to walk all the way to the gate and then have them turn you around just to go take your purse back to your car, because that's never any fun to do. Hey, if you were going to be out there tonight, big info for you. Me, Matt Sparks, Sadie, and Jeff from The Morning Show, we will be out there handing out K99 t-shirts, so make sure you're on the lookout for the three of us, because we want to get you hooked up with some K99 swag. We'll see you this evening out at the Greeley Stampede with K99.
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10: Bonus.
11: Partly cloudy skies for northern Colorado tonight. Our lows in the upper 50s. Tomorrow, highs near 90 for the 4th of July. It'll be partly sunny and we'll have a chance for afternoon showers, but those should clear out by the evening, so we'll be fine for the festivities going on later in the night. Overnight lows in the upper 50s. We'll be around 95 degrees on Sunday, 95 on Monday with sunny skies. I'm Denver 7 meteorologist Stacy Donaldson.

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Zach Top will be closing out the Cheyenne Frontier Days concert series on July 25th up at the beach of Cheyenne. 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
1: I love Northern Colorado. I am a native, and there are so many places I love to go here. But there are also places that sometimes I have to steer clear of because I get so nervous, such bad anxiety. I get overwhelmed. And so I wrote it out. Places in Northern Colorado that may stress you out. And if you get nervous, especially on the weekends, probably stay clear.
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1: 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I like country songs.
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And honestly, she looks fantastic. 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

comes with BYU, Northern Colorado's new country, K99. My name is Matt Sparks. What are your plans for the 4th of July? Are you doing a barbecue, going to somebody's house, maybe just going to the Greeley Stampede to check out the festivities and the fireworks? Let us know what you're going to be doing tomorrow for the 4th of July, the USA 250. 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

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Happy Friday and happy 4th of July to you. My name is Matt Sparks. Stick around with us in the next 20 minutes. We're getting you new music from Kenny Chesney with Carry On, Cheyenne Frontier Days artist Riley Green on the way too, and Jason Aldean coming up right after Tim McGraw to Where the Green Grass Grows on K99.

150 years old and still the life of the party from sea to shining sea. 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

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Did you hear Jordan Davis got talked to by Border Patrol agents when he was coming back from Canada? They're like, you're in some trouble in Indiana. He's like, no, I've never been arrested before. Turns out there's another Jordan Davis in Indiana who's in some legal trouble. We've got the video for you to see right now on the app at K99. And he's okay, y'all.

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9: Cloudy skies for Northern Colorado tonight. Our lows in the upper 50s. Tomorrow, highs near 90 for the 4th of July. It'll be partly sunny and we'll have a chance for afternoon showers, but those should clear out by the evening, so we'll be fine for the festivities going on later in the night. Overnight lows in the upper 50s. We'll be around 95 degrees on Sunday, 95 on Monday with sunny skies. I'm Denver 7 meteorologist Stacy Donaldson.

All right, seriously, what do we need to do? Do we need to sign a petition or something? Northern Colorado's New Country K99. We need an album from Hardy, Tim McGraw, Eric Church, and Morgan Wallen. Just based off of this song alone. It's MacArthur on K99. I'll set up a petition if we have to.

celebrating 250 years of America with the music that tells her story. Country lives here. God bless the USA. Northern Colorado's new country. K99. She drank.

She'll be taking the stage, headlining Red Rocks October 7th for her Dandelion Tour. That was Ella Langley with Be Her, Northern Colorado's new country, K99. Thank you so much for letting us be a part of your Friday the 3rd. It's almost 4th of July, y'all.

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1: Hi, Dave Jensen. I took a little in-state road trip recently up to Bailey, Colorado. And in Bailey, you know they've got there. They have got this South Park Coney Island hot dog stand, the giant wiener stand. For years, you may have known about it. I have known about it. I've only seen blurry pictures. I said, you know what? I'm going in there. I'm checking it out. I thought it was a blast. It's a lot bigger on the inside than you think. There's plenty of seating outside. They also have ice cream. I didn't know that. Find out more about the South Park Coney Island wiener stand in Bailey. I've got great photos on the app.
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0: 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Tomorrow night at the Greeley Stampede, Joe Nichols will be on stage at the Free State. 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